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Don't forget, Mother's Day is on Sunday, and moms deserve the best. That's why I don't go to the dollar store for Mother's Day cards. I leave that for birthdays. For Mother's Day cards, Hallmark, $8.99 for a card. Right? Like I said, nothing but the best for mom.

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6: 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Cruise weather.
7: The Cruise FM forecast for tonight, clearing and a low of minus 2. For tomorrow, mainly sunny, a high of 12, an overnight low of minus 2. For Sunday, mainly sunny, a high of 14. Monday, a 70% chance of showers, a high of 18. And for Tuesday, partly sunny, also a high of 18 degrees.
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People had few of them in their garages, sheds, but it doesn't seem to be the case anymore. 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

happened to WD-40? It used to have an absolute chokehold on the market. Everybody had WD-40 and multiple bottles, more bottles of WD-40 than they had cans of soup in their pantries. It was wild. I know we had a few, big one, small one, used it for so many different things. It doesn't seem to be as popular anymore. I don't know what happened to it, but it was top notch. My skateboard wheel isn't spinning well. Grab the WD-40. This tag, it's not coming off my new coffee mug. WD-40. 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I can't play it. What should I do? I know. WD-40. The hinge on this door, it's squeaky. 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WD-40. Yep, there we go. Not squeaking anymore.

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0: Mission Control, we're locked in and ready to go. Stand by for launch. Everybody get your hands up. Check it out. Oh, oh, yeah, yeah.
2: Oh, well, anyway, that's the first time that's ever happened to me. I swear.
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I'm Mark, streaming on the free Cruise app and at our website. A family in New Jersey this week got into a fight with an animal. I'll tell you what animal it was and what happened coming up.

Have you ever gotten to a scrap with an animal, like say a beaver? This 8-year-old kid this week in New Jersey got attacked by a beaver, a rabid beaver. It did test positive for rabies. This kid had to go to the hospital, get a shot, you know. But anyway, there's video of it, and this beaver is a wild. Family had to come to the aid of the kid, and the family member that ultimately gets the beaver throws it into the water. Like, you know those people that work at the fish market in Seattle, the way they throw those fish? That's what he did with this beaver. Just chucked it into the water. That'd be scary. Beavers, at least from pictures that I've seen in children's book, have big teeth. You don't want to mess with them, right? I've never gotten to a fight with an animal before, but close. When a buddy and I would walk to school, there was this bird that would hang on a light post on our route to school. And I'm telling you, every day for what felt like months and months and months, this bird would wait there for us. And whoever went through the park, the entrance to the park first, the bird would swoop at. So I think we basically played rock, paper, scissors every day to see who had to go and be the one to take one for the team and have this bird swoop at them. I was ready to square up with the bird. I didn't, but I was getting to the point where I was going to tune it in.

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8: The Cruise FM forecast for tonight, clearing and a low of minus 2. For tomorrow, mainly sunny, a high of 12, an overnight low of minus 2. For Sunday, mainly sunny, a high of 14. Monday, a 70% chance of showers, a high of 18. And for Tuesday, partly sunny, also a high of 18 degrees.
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Cruise FM, keep listening for Bon Jovi songs. When you hear Bon Jovi song, you'll hear a keyword, you text it in, and you could be flying away this summer, July 14th, to see them in New York City at Madison Square.

WHL scout went viral this week for a comment he made towards a TV host. That's not what I want to talk about. I want to talk about him for a second. So his name is Terry Bonner, and he is an 85-year-old. And he's the head scout for the Vancouver Giants. Let me get this straight. Being a head scout, you're traveling around, you're watching hockey a lot, and your head scout is an 85-year-old who probably can't see very well anymore? That's who you want to go find players for your team? I don't know, man. I think there are probably better options than that. I'm sure he's a great hockey mind and great scout and whatnot, but I think he would probably get someone younger with better vision. I mean, he's probably reported back before, and they've had to say, Terry, what were you doing? You weren't even at a hockey game. You were at a U10 female lacrosse game.

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Cruise FM, I'm Mark. There is most certainly a Bon Jovi song coming up this hour. When you hear the keyword, text it into our number and you'll be entered to potentially win a trip. Well, you will be entered, but the potential is you winning the trip. Anyway, down in New York this summer, July 14th, Madison Square Garden is where they're performing. We'd hook you up with flights, tickets, accommodations. We'd take care of you, and what a trip that would be.

So Gen Z is the generation born between 1997 and 2012. And apparently 59% of Gen Z users actively subscribe and then unsubscribe to a streaming service just to watch a single title. That's a big number. I don't blame them because, I mean, streaming services are expensive. And if they don't use them often and just want to watch one thing, why not do that? I actually tried doing that yesterday with an audiobook. I wanted to listen to this audiobook and I went to actually try to use my free trial, but I already used it. Darn it. 71% of Gen Zers have stopped buying physical music, and then 70% no longer buy hard copies of TV shows and movies. Well, yeah, they probably don't even know where to go to get them. I don't buy hard copies of TV shows anymore. I still do have some, though. Reba and then Entourage. Those are like the only two TV shows that I have hard copies of. But on the bright side, Gen Z is the most theatrical generation with 13% more likely to attend opening weekend than older moviegoers. Yeah, I don't want to go to a movie on opening weekend because you know it's going to be busy. If you get there a little bit late, you got to sit in the front row and just break your neck while

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7: The Cruise FM forecast for tonight, clearing and a low of minus 2. For tomorrow, mainly sunny, a high of 12, an overnight low of minus 2. For Sunday, mainly sunny, a high of 14. Monday, a 70% chance of showers, a high of 18. And for Tuesday, partly sunny, also a high of 18 degrees.
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Bon Jovi, Blaze of Glory on Cruise FM. Did you text in the keyword before that song? I hope you did, because then you could be flying away to see Bon Jovi July 14th in New York City at MSG. If you want some more info on that trip and contest, you can head to our website.

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This is what a lot of us do. I have a couple symptoms right now, and so I went to ChatGPT and just typed it in, and it gave me, you know, what it could be. And instead of looking at the first few that are not as serious, you immediately go to the serious one, and you're like, this is it. I got to start saying goodbye to my family members. I'm going to miss my wife and kids. It's like, no, it could just be these minor ones. Don't immediately spiral, which I am doing right now. I'm all by myself in the studio here. It's nighttime. No one's here. I'm spiraling.

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0: This is Variety That Rocks.

Landing on number 12 on the iconic Big Shiny Tunes 2 album is Canada's own Tea Party with Temptation. Now, while this song is a standard three-piece rock song with keyboard and lute, of course, it's Tea Party. It also includes a sped-up sample of Led Zeppelin's When the Levee Breaks, which I did not know until right now. Here's the Tea Party with Temptation.

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I have no clue when to use the word whom. When it comes to you, your, you are, I know that. There, they are, I know that. But whom? Absolutely no clue. Even reading this. Use whom when it acts as the object of a verb or preposition, the person receiving the action rather than the subject performing it. Will I remember that? Or do I know what that's even saying? Not really, no. A quick trick though, that's nice, here it is. If you can replace it with him, her, or them, use whom. If you can replace it with he, she, or they, use who. I'll still never use it in my day-to-day vocabulary. However, I have used it before, and it's when I want to sound professional and I'm sending a letter to whom it may concern.

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4: The Cruise FM forecast for tonight, clearing and a low of minus 2. For tomorrow, mainly sunny, a high of 12, an overnight low of minus 2. For Sunday, mainly sunny, a high of 14. Monday, a 70% chance of showers, a high of 18. And for Tuesday, partly sunny, also a high of 18 degrees.
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Cruise FM, the Pope got hung up on by his bank recently. I'll tell you why coming up in a little bit.

this is hilarious. Pope Leo called his bank when he became the Pope and he was trying to change his address on file to the Vatican. But the woman working at the bank thought it was a prank call and hung up. No kidding. You're calling the bank to say, hey, yeah, I used to live in Chicago, but I need to change my address to the Vatican, please. It's Pope Leo here. Yeah, you're not going to believe that. Even though he did give his social security number, answered some security questions and whatnot, the employee was still like, nah, you got to come in to make these changes. We can't do this over the phone. Poor Pope Leo. Does he book a dentist appointment? Hey, yeah, just Pope Leo calling here for cleaning, please. Oh, you're Pope Leo? Yeah, and my dad's Warren Buffett.

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4: The Cruise FM forecast for tonight, clearing and a low of minus 2. For tomorrow, mainly sunny, a high of 12, an overnight low of minus 2. For Sunday, mainly sunny, a high of 14. Monday, a 70% chance of showers, a high of 18. And for Tuesday, partly sunny, also a high of 18 degrees.

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3: The Cruise FM forecast for tonight, clearing and a low of minus 2. For tomorrow, mainly sunny, a high of 12, an overnight low of minus 2. For Sunday, mainly sunny, a high of 14. Monday, a 70% chance of showers, a high of 18. And for Tuesday, partly sunny, also a high of 18 degrees.
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2: The Cruise FM forecast for today, mainly sunny and a high of 12. For tonight, clear, a low of minus 2. For tomorrow, mainly sunny, a high of 14. Monday, a 70% chance of showers, a high of 18. And for Tuesday, partly sunny, also a high of 18 degrees.
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2: The Cruise FM forecast for today, mainly sunny and a high of 12. For tonight, clear, a low of minus 2. For tomorrow, mainly sunny, a high of 14. Monday, a 70% chance of showers, a high of 18. And for Tuesday, partly sunny, also a high of 18 degrees.
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0: The Cruise FM forecast for today, mainly sunny and a high of 12. For tonight, clear, a low of minus 2. For tomorrow, mainly sunny, a high of 14. Monday, a 70% chance of showers, a high of 18. And for Tuesday, partly sunny, also a high of 18 degrees.
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1: The Cruise FM forecast for today, mainly sunny and a high of 12. For tonight, clear, a low of minus 2. For tomorrow, mainly sunny, a high of 14. Monday, a 70% chance of showers, a high of 18. And for Tuesday, partly sunny, also a high of 18 degrees.
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0: Mission Control, we're locked in and ready to go. 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Everybody get your hands up. Check it out. Oh, oh, yeah, yeah.
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1: The Cruise FM forecast for today, mainly sunny and a high of 12. For tonight, clear, a low of minus 2. For tomorrow, mainly sunny, a high of 14. Monday, a 70% chance of showers, a high of 18. And for Tuesday, partly sunny, also a high of 18 degrees.

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2: The Cruise FM forecast for today, mainly sunny and a high of 12. For tonight, clear, a low of minus 2. For tomorrow, mainly sunny, a high of 14. Monday, a 70% chance of showers, a high of 18. And for Tuesday, partly sunny, also a high of 18 degrees.
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1: Cruise weather.
3: Today, mainly sunny. Wind north-northwest 15 to 25, high 13. Tonight, clear. Wind north-northeast 5 to 15, low minus 3. Tomorrow, sunny. Wind south 5 to 10, high 17. Overnight, low plus 6. Monday, mostly cloudy with an 80% chance of showers. Wind west-northwest 15 to 30, high 21. Tuesday, sunny. High 20. Wednesday, mostly sunny. High 22.
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5: Today, mainly sunny. Wind north-northwest 15 to 25, high 13. Tonight, clear. Wind north-northeast 5 to 15, low minus 3. Tomorrow, sunny. Wind south 5 to 10, high 17. Overnight low, plus 6. Monday, mostly cloudy with an 80% chance of showers. Wind west-northwest 15 to 30, high 21. Tuesday, sunny. High 20. Wednesday, mostly sunny. High 22.
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4: Welcome to Brian Adams Radio. I'm your host, Brian Adams. We got 3 hours of music on deck, some of my faves, some of my own, and some of the greats to set the tone of the last few decades. We'll have more than a few stories and hopefully a couple of laughs too. And you know who's especially welcome today? Mothers. Everyone's got one, and for sure they're worthy of celebration and affection all year round. If you're lucky enough to be able to call your mother, call her today. Happy Mother's Day. Okay, here we go. Let's kick it off with Rick Springfield. This is Jesse's Girl on Brian Adams.

takes. Girl, before I met you, I was F-I-N-E fine. Ouch. Steve Tyler singing from the heart there. The song was co-written by Desmond Child with a point of view taken from the final side of a love affair. The end. This next one's one of mine from the point of view a bit closer to the start of a love affair. The much better side marked by a mad desire to know absolutely everything there is to know about your beloved. From On a Day Like Today, this is Inside Out on Brian Adams.

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3: Cruise weather.
4: Today, mainly sunny. Wind north-northwest 15 to 25, high 13. Tonight, clear. Wind north-northeast 5 to 15, low minus 3. Tomorrow, sunny. Wind south 5 to 10, high 17. Overnight, low plus 6. Monday, mostly cloudy with an 80% chance of showers. Wind west-northwest 15 to 30, high 21. Tuesday, sunny, high 20. Wednesday, mostly sunny, high 22.
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It's a pretty safe bet you're going to be hearing Everlong. Traditionally, they use that one as their signature closer. Apparently, it took Dave Grohl only 45 minutes to write the tune. Sometimes, it does spill out like that. Those are the lucky days. And hey, I don't know about you, but I'd be mightily disappointed if I went

Happy Mother's Day to Melissa Etheridge and all the mothers out there. We released Reckless on my 25th birthday. The album launched 6 singles. Yes, 6 singles. And this is One Night Love Affair on Bryan Adams Radio.

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where heavy metal meets hair metal and glam. Those killer riffs are from Out of the Cellar, Rat, with Round and Round. I love that name for a band, Rat. Lyrics from Bernie Taupin on this next one, and Kiki D as one of the background vocalists. I can always hear it as a tribute to longevity. So it makes sense, it comes from Captain Fantastic himself. I mean, just look at the...

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2: Now, back to Brian Adams Radio.

Cranberries and the voice of an angel, Dolores O'Riordan, on Dreams. Every once in a while, a song comes along that just refuses to leave. Mr. Brightside's one of those. The Killers released it back in 2003, and somehow it's never gone away. It spent years, literally years, on the charts, especially in the UK, where it's become one of the most streamed and played songs of all time. And the story behind it? Brandon Flowers wrote it after finding out his girlfriend was cheating on him. Walked into a bar, saw it unfold, and turned that moment into a song about jealousy, obsession, and not being able to let go. Way to go, Brandon. Simple structure, huge hook, and that build that never lets up. Here's the Killers.

Will We Ever Be Friends Again? That's from the new album Roll With The Punches. Next up, Even The Heartache Sounds Good when the guitar is right and there's plenty of soul in the mix. And Darius Rucker has got us covered on both fronts. This is Hootie and the Blowfish, Let Her Cry on Bright.

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4: Today, mainly sunny. Wind north-northwest 15 to 25, high 13. Tonight, clear. Wind north-northeast 5 to 15, low minus 3. Tomorrow, sunny. Wind south 5 to 10, high 17. Overnight, low plus 6. Monday, mostly cloudy with an 80% chance of showers. Wind west-northwest 15 to 30, high 21. Tuesday, sunny. High 20. Wednesday, mostly sunny. High 22.
5: This is Brian Adams Radio.

Cochran and Red Ryder with Big League, inspired by the story of a man who lost his son in a car accident. Tom Cochran said he wrote the song in one pass. Amazing. And sticking with the theme of songs that came together quickly, lead singer Jason Wade of Lifehouse claims to have written this next one in 5 minutes. 5 minutes. That's pretty fast. From Lifehouse, this is Hanging by a Moment,

is an acoustic ballad, one never knows where a song will eventually land when you're getting started. That's Walk On by me, Brian Adams. And up next on Brian Adams Radio, Centerfold from the J. Giles Band. Early 80s, it went straight to number one. The story? Guy flips open a magazine and realizes his old high school crush, the Angel, is now the Centerfold. And suddenly that innocent image, yeah, is gone. Funny thing is, Peter Wolfe always played it with a bit of humor. Because really, it's about how we hang on to who people used to be and forget they got their own story going on. Big chorus,

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1: You know, when you think about it, some of the strongest love songs aren't just about romance. 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The kind a lot of us got from our mothers. And today is a good day to say thanks for that. Fleetwood Mac had a way of capturing those feelings. Simple, heartfelt, and timeless. Christine McVie wrote this next one, and it's got that gentle promise running right through it. 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So here's one for all the mothers out there. Fleetwood Mac, Everywhere.

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Heartbreakers with Learning to Fly, that one topped the charts in 1991, written by Tom Petty and Jeff Lynne. You'll be familiar with Jeff, as he was the driving force between Electric Light Orchestra, and he produced my 2015 album, Get Up. Next up, Every Little Thing She Does Is Magic. Here's The Police on Bryan Adams Radio.

gotta tell you, my songwriting process changed a bit when I started working with producer Mutt Lang. The final version of House Arrest from Waking Up the Neighbors is one of the results of that time. When we made a video to support the tour, it included House Arrest and also the wonderful actress Neve Campbell. And that is truly one of the perks of creative life, the people you meet. Around the same time as the release of House Arrest, I met another interesting duo when I joined up with ZZ Top on the European leg of their Recycler tour. It was really fun to be on that tour with them because I brought my father along. And he used to say, ZZ Top. Here they are with cheap sunglasses.

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6: Cruise weather.
7: Today, mainly sunny. Wind north-northwest 15 to 25, high 13. Tonight, clear. Wind north-northeast 5 to 15, low minus 3. Tomorrow, sunny. Wind south 5 to 10, high 17. Overnight, low plus 6. Monday, mostly cloudy with an 80% chance of showers. Wind west-northwest 15 to 30, high 21. Tuesday, sunny, high 20. Wednesday, mostly sunny, high 22.
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1: Some things don't rush, they just roll. Slow Ride is exactly that. A groove you settle into, turn it up, and just let it take you somewhere. They built this one around a bluesy, laid-back feel, and it became their biggest hit, especially in the U.S. Still one of those tracks that shows up everywhere in movies, commercials, and video games. And the funny thing is, it's called Slow Ride. But when that riff kicks in, it's pretty hard. So wherever you are, ease back a little

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Hey, this is Brian Adams right here on Brian Adams Radio. Thanks for joining me. Alanis Morissette is not just one of the most fearless voices of her generation, she's also a mother. And if you ever heard her talk about it, you'll know just how much that role has shaped her. Her writing, her perspective, even how she approaches life now. It's funny, the same artist who gave us some of the most raw, emotional songs ever recorded also brings that same honesty into motherhood. So here's one that reminds you just how powerful that voice is. Alanis Morissette with You.

0: Bon Jovi, It's My Life. And that's a pretty good way to sum it all up, isn't it? You get one shot at this thing, so you might as well live it loud. Take a few chances and make it count. And on that note, we're going to call it a week. Thanks for hanging out. Really appreciate you spending some time. We'll be back next week with more music, more stories, and a few surprises along the way. Until then, take care of yourselves, turn up the volume, and roll in the punches. This is Brian Adams. See ya.
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3: All right, get in the car before you get hit, because unlike a pedestrian vehicular collision, musicians pray for multiple hits. Listen, I'll have you know I really workshopped that opening joke all week, but like only getting hit once punchlines got darker every single run I took at it. So that's what you got. Okay. Unlike a pedestrian vehicular collision, musicians pray for multiple hits, but when it doesn't happen, you become, say it with me, a one-hit wonder, which sucks unless you're in a pedestrian vehicular collision. Then you only want one hit. It doesn't matter. Moving on. We are playing one-hit wonders today, and Wikipedia says a one-hit wonder is a musical artist or band primarily known for just one massively popular hit song that overshadows the rest of their career, often failing to achieve similar success with subsequent releases. And if that doesn't sum up my boy Tommy Two Tone, I don't know what does. And continuing with the quotes, Song Facts says this about Tommy Two Tone's one-hit wonder, 8675309, quote, "This song is about a guy who gets Jenny's number off the bathroom wall. He can't work up the courage to call her, but thinks he can have her if he ever does," end quote. Jay's Song Facts. I want to soften that blow a little. I'm sure Jenny's a sweet girl. Maybe it's for the better, old Two Tone never got this reach a second time with a follow-up song. For the ladies, here's Jenny, 8675309.

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1: it's the Detour on Cruise FM, variety that rocks. I'm your host, I'm your driver, I'm Curtis Anderson. Today we are celebrating the greatest one-hit wonders of all time. And yes, typically, this is where we would slot in a epic Detour double dose. But here's the thing, you can't have a Detour double dose of one-hit wonders by the same artist. It's mathematically impossible, people. Plus, I didn't get into radio to do math. I got into radio to not do math, because I'm not that smart. And to prop up that argument, I have to say I was the last person walking the earth to realize that EMF's Unbelievable sampled legendary comedian Andrew Dice Clay in this 1990 club anthem. What makes this such a delicious one-hit wonder? On their only America tour, EMF played this song multiple times every show, because it is the only song the audience had ever heard of. Yeah. On to the next one. This was the best-selling U.S. single of 1979, and I hope this band saved some money.

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1: Today, mainly sunny. Wind north-northwest 15 to 25, high 13. Tonight, clear. Wind north-northeast 5 to 15, low minus 3. Tomorrow, sunny. Wind south 5 to 10, high 17. Overnight low plus 6. Monday, mostly cloudy with an 80% chance of showers. Wind west-northwest 15 to 30, high 21. Tuesday, sunny. High 20. Wednesday, mostly sunny. High 22.
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playing one-hit wonders today, and I'm not sure I have ever been more excited to talk about a song than this next one in the history of the Detour. Most people know Jamie Walters as dastardly Ray Pruitt, who pushed Donna down the stairs on a very special episode of Beverly Hills 90210. But a few years before that, he was cast in another spelling sitcom inspired by the hit movie The Commitments. It was called The Heights, and it was about a struggling rock band. Spelling hired Steve Tyrell, who with his wife wrote the amazing theme song, and Walters sang lead vocal. It was called How Do You Talk to an Angel, and this B went straight to number one on the Billboard Hot 100, ending an 11-week boys to men streak. The story goes, Jamie Walters answered the phone one morning and his agent said, "Hey, your song just hit number one, kid." And The Heights were just canceled. Then he ended up on Beverly Hills 90210 as an abusive boyfriend just as he released his second single, Hold On, and worlds unfortunately collided. Quote, "I told the people at 90210, you either have to change my character or you have to let me out of the show because I'm going out and I'm trying to sell tickets on our tour and there's teenage girls out there who think I'm really an abusive guy, you know, and they hold up signs saying, leave Donna alone," end quote. To end this essay, this is such a good song. Here is one of the greatest and most underrated one-hit wonders of all time. It's The Heights, and How Do You Talk to an Angel?

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4: This Week in Music History is like a double time travel moment, because as we celebrate the biggest one-hit wonders of all time, we have to bring Dexy's Midnight Runners into the conversation, as 1982's Come On Eileen smashed the number one spot in America, the UK, and Australia, cementing them as arguably the biggest one-hit wonders of all time, knocking Michael Jackson's Billie Jean from the top spot in the process. It's a small list of artists who can say they dethroned the King of Pop in his heyday. But here's the thing about Dexy's Midnight Runners. This Week in Music History, we go back 2 years before Come On Eileen. So early May 1980, when these troublemakers had their first number one hit in the UK called Gino. And not only did it not chart anywhere but the UK, no one outside of the UK knows that song even exists. So, like, I'm fascinated. I wonder what the Dexy Boys think of being propped up universally as a one-hit wonder while actually having two number one hits.

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It's too bad Austin Powers made this next song a punchline, because it deserves so much better. If you're easily offended, that's fine. But if you could turn off your mind, ignore the lyrics, it's a damn near perfect song. Like, musically, great build, strong chorus, always a blast to sing along to. I mean, it would be weird to see an arena sing this like they do Sweet Caroline, but it's probably a more catchy song, to be honest. Tom Kelly and Bill Steinberg, who wrote many home run hit songs for female vocalists like I'll Stand By You, Like a Virgin, Eternal Flame, True Colors, and So Emotional, wrote this for Christina Amphlett and guitarist Mark McKenty, known collectively as the Divinals. In 1990 music video history, this one was directed by a little up-and-comer called Michael Bay. Yeah, that's true. Michael Bay directed this video. Now, obviously, we all know what this song is about, but sadly, before passing away from breast cancer, Amphlett hoped this song could be repurposed and used to remind women to routinely examine themselves.

0: We're celebrating one-hit wonders this week, and I'm celebrating wearing down producer Aaron because I love this next song, and I've spent months making terrible and weak arguments why this song fit whatever the weekly category was, and he always said no because, again, it was a weak argument. But finally, this week, he said yes because this is actually an amazing one-hit wonder. Back in 1989, rap songs could still be goofy and fun as rappers weren't overly obsessed with their image quite yet, and this is on full display as this artist sings very poorly about believing that his girlfriend is just friends with another guy. You may remember him from this song or verse 2 of Let Me Clear My Throat or from the kids' show Yo Gabba Gabba. But making its debut on the Detour this week is the late Biz Markie.
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0: 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Stand by for launch. Everybody get your hands up. Check it out. Oh, oh, yeah, yeah.
2: Oh, well, anyway,
0: that's the first time that's ever happened to me. I swear. 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
2: Wave those Canadian flags high as we celebrate a Canadian one-hit wonder. And there's something so wonderfully, painfully Canadian about this next song. Because if you remember the summer of 1999, like, take yourself back to nu metal, take yourself back to Korn and Kid Rock and Limp Bizkit and angry white guy rock and middle class angst reaching an absolute breaking point at Woodstock 99, while up here in Canada, brother and sister duo Mark and Sharon Costanzo were doubling around Toronto on a Vespa, spreading feel-good summer vibes, sampling the disco hit More, More, More by the Andrea True Connection. This demo actually sat under Mark's bed covered in dust for years to the point where it was almost unplayable when he pulled it back out for a producer. The album was called Can't Stop the Bum Rush. They also couldn't follow up this hit and were stamped Canadian one-hit wonders, but damn, this is such a good song from good people. Honestly, look up these two. Here's Len and Steal My Sunshine.

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6: 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Today, mainly sunny. Wind north-northwest 15 to 25, high 13. Tonight, clear. Wind north-northeast 5 to 15, low minus 3. Tomorrow, sunny, wind south 5 to 10, high 17, overnight low plus 6. Monday, mostly cloudy with an 80% chance of showers, wind west-northwest 15 to 30, high 21. Tuesday, sunny, high 20. Wednesday, mostly sunny, high 22.
0: 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We say turn it up. 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

0: Because Detour's got deep cuts, B-sides, and at least one song that'll make you go, wait, this slaps.
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0: It's the Detour on Cruise FM, variety that rocks. I'm your host and driver, Curtis Anderson. Today we're taking a little cruise, taking a look at the greatest one-hit wonders and group Musical Youth. We're not only massive one-hit wonders with this next song, they also became the official first black act to go into regular rotation on MTV when this video was added to their playlist, preceding Michael Jackson's Billie Jean music video by just a few weeks. The MTV airplay helped break this song in the United States, and it entered the top 40 on January 15th, 1983, reaching peak position of number 10 that February. You also might remember it from, honestly, one of the funniest edits in TV history on an episode of Stranger Things a few seasons ago. And because of that episode, Pass the Dutchie became a hot download and streamed song once again, but let's dig. A Dutchie is a Jamaican cooking pot, and while it's kind of awkward to pass one around instead of, you know, distribute individual bowls, Dutchie was an acceptable substitute for the original lyric, pass the cutchie, cutchie being Jamaican slang for a pot that holds marijuana.
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We're having a lot of fun celebrating the greatest one-hit wonders of all time today on the Detour. And this next song, while I was not a fan of it back in the 90s, I think it aged amazingly and will happily give it its flowers in 2026. But to go back to 1997, and I don't want to be a jerk, but like we all knew this was a one-hit wonder. And to be fair, the band knew this would be a one-hit wonder because they actually started wearing t-shirts that said one-hit wonders when they were asked to perform this song on television. It's actually really funny. They wore them on The Tonight Show in 98 and even at the Brit Awards that same year. Bright neon shirts that said one-hit wonders. And yes, while this was their only big hit, if you ever saw the late 90s horror thriller movie called Stigmata with Patricia Arquette, the movie starts with a montage to another song by this band, and it is a phenomenally dark, biblical techno song called Whatever Happened to Mary, and it's way better than this song, but that's not how the world works. Here's Chumbawamba and Tub Thumping.

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What a journey that song had, right? Prince wrote it and recorded it in 1984, but didn't release it. Instead, he gave it to The Family, a band that was signed to his Paisley Park record label. They recorded the song in 1985 with their singer, Paul Peterson. Peterson was really nervous about the song, wanted to sing it like Prince, so to get the right emotion, he thought about a girl named Julie who broke his heart back in high school. That song also went nowhere, but Peterson used the song to reconnect with his Julie, and they ended up getting married. Hell yeah, brother. Look at you playing the long game. So the song died twice and remained dead for 5 years until Sinead O'Connor covered it and made it a number one hit in 17 countries in the U.S. It was one of the top songs of the 1990s. It topped the Hot 100 for 4 weeks. O'Connor was such a badass feminist. Like, if you know anything other than the Saturday Night Live, like, Pope thing, like, you should really, if you don't know, put on a pot of coffee, research this trailblazer. Absolute legend. Moving on, one-hit wonders. Here's Carl Douglas and Kung Fu Fighting.

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2: We end, as we always do, looking at a one-hit wonder who probably wonders what happened and why they are dead. These get better every week. Often thought to be related to Axl Rose, he's actually not. Shannon Hoon is another tragedy of the grunge era. Hoon wrote this song about his clinically depressed girlfriend at the time, who would sleep through the sunny days and, quote, complain when it didn't rain, end quote. And then he realized that he too had depression. Cool. Neither here nor there, but it's such a fun Easter egg seeing Shannon Hoon singing backup on the Guns N' Roses Don't Cry music video while Axl's wearing a Nirvana hat. What a snapshot in time. That's like a dinosaur wearing a hat with an asteroid on, right? Like Axl surrounded by the next musical movement that would make his band a joke for over a decade. Anyway, Hoon was found dead on his tour bus on October of 1995, 2 years after No Rain peaked at number 17 on the charts. Not a happy ending. This has been The Detour on Cruise FM, Variety That Rocks. We celebrated one-hit wonders today. I'm your driver. I'm your host. I'm Curtis Anderson. Next week, new topic, new drive. Get up and dance like the chubby B-girl, because here's No Rain.

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1: Did you miss me?
2: Sure.
1: Yeah, I'm about the same with you. If you would have said, yeah, I really missed you, I'd have been like, man, I missed you too.
2: No, you wouldn't have. You would have been like, lame.
1: Yeah, probably.
2: Yeah, totally.
1: But it was a good trip. Good trip to Edmonton, you know, nice family holiday, and then hockey to wrap it up.
2: Uh-huh.
1: Boys won bronze. They went 5-1 undefeated, and then they lost in the semifinal and then won bronze. So it was a good tournament, though. Really, yeah. Really good time.
2: Good.
1: Sorry, I'm got a bit of a cold now, too, because of the stupid air conditioner that sounded like a jet taking off every time it kicked in.
2: You don't like those? I love hotel air conditioners. Well, I have so to the sleep
1: first,
2: right by it.
1: The first one was good.
2: Okay.
1: But the second one was brutal.
2: You stayed in two different hotels?
1: We had to, yeah.
2: Oh, because with the team. But, okay,
1: yeah,
2: I understand.
1: Yeah, yeah, so we went for a holiday first.
2: Yeah.
1: We stayed right by the West Edmonton Mall.
2: Mm-hmm.
1: Because, you know, do the water park and do all that kind of stuff, right? And kids have never gone. They're like, ooh, we want to go shopping. It's like, yeah, great.
2: Yeah, I'd like to pay double the price on everything.
1: Yeah, well, that was that. But that was one thing. But it was like, oh, man, if you like to go and look at jewelry, boy, the West Edmonton Mall is the place for you, because that's pretty much all it is jewelry stores in there.
2: And shoe stores?
1: And there's a few shoe stores. Yeah. I bought Crocs there.
2: Sure, of course you did.
1: Brand new set. Nice and comfortable, too, I gotta tell you.
2: Good summer Crocs.
1: But on the way there, we stopped for some food in Lloydminster.
2: Yeah, Lloyd.
1: Yeah, in Lloydminster. And, you know, we're driving along the highway. And you know how you're like, oh, man, if I don't hurry it up, I'm going to poop my pants.
2: Sometimes it happens.
1: Right? But you just say that because you really got to go.
2: Yeah.
1: Well, Holden was saying that.
2: Oh.
1: And then he's, like, getting serious. And I'm like, shut up! You can hold it! You say that every day after school! And then he's like getting more mad at me, and he's like, yeah. I really am gonna poo my pants! But he's swearing, and I'm swearing. And so we pull over at this gas station on the side of the highway, and it's just kind of like, anyone that's drove to Edmonton before, well, I'm going to do my best to explain this gas station. It's right beside a small town. I forget the name of the town. But the community hall is right on the highway. It's right by Elk Island National Park.
2: And I know exactly what you're talking about.
1: It's a dingy little place. I've stopped there many times.
2: It looks like something out of Texas Chainsaw Massacre.
1: That's exactly what I was going to say.
2: I know exactly where you're talking about.
1: It is called the Quick I-Mart.
2: Yeah.
1: Okay. Quick E-Mart, Quick I-Mart, whatever. Holden runs in there, and the guy working is a jerk. Refuses to let him use the bathroom. Says it's out of order. Refuses. And a guy before him went in and said he needed to go. So that guy went around the corner and went pee.
2: Uh-huh. Yeah.
1: Holden went around behind the building and took a dump. Because it was in that dire of a need to go. And the guy was such a... like, I really
2: wouldn't let him use the washroom.
1: No. And he said it's out of service. So I go in there because he keeps going to try and watch what Holden's doing.
2: Yeah.
1: It's like, this pervert's trying to see my kid take a dump. And so I go into there and I say, like, really, man, you won't... my kid's in a bad situation.
2: Yeah, horrible,
1: he's feeling sick. And you're not going to let him go. And he's saying, well, what would you do if your bathroom was out of order? I say, I'd use the other one that's in the house, or the sink if I had to, if it came to be that bad.

0: but you really wouldn't. So we read reviews on this place, yeah, and everyone's like, you're better off going outside because the bathroom is so gross.
1: Jeez.
0: Yeah, and then we had to stop further down the road so we could take another dump by some nails. It was quite the trip there.

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2: Cruise weather.
5: Today, mainly sunny. Wind north-northwest 15 to 25, high 13. Tonight, clear. Wind north-northeast 5 to 15, low minus 3. Tomorrow, sunny. Wind south 5 to 10, high 17. Overnight, low plus 6. Monday, mostly cloudy with an 80% chance of showers. Wind west-northwest 15 to 30, high 21. Tuesday, sunny. High 20. Wednesday, mostly sunny. High 22.
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1: May the 5th be with you, or whatever people say right around now.
2: Close. Yeah.
1: So yesterday, of course, people are, may the 4th be with you. And today is Cinco de Mayo. And so today...
2: Oh, yeah, Taco Day.
1: So today, or you have the jerks, and Taco Tuesday, by the way.
2: Perfect
1: story. You have the jerks running around on social media right now, putting a jar of mayo in the sink. And I hate those people.
2: Because it's a... I've never heard of that before.
1: I hate those
2: people. Wait a minute. Because it's mayo.
1: Okay, yeah. Keep going.
2: And then you put it in a sink.
1: Yeah.
2: But it's not sink like as in a sink in a kitchen. It's Cinco as in like the number 5. And then it's not actually mayo. It's mayo. Like Cinco de Mayo. Like May.
1: So I hate those people. And those people need a slap. So anyone that shares a picture like that, you can slap them.
2: That's hilarious.
1: Slap them.
2: They enjoy humor.
1: And then tomorrow, you're going to have people running around saying, oh, Revenge of the Sixth.
2: Because it's another Star Wars reference.
1: I hate this time of year,
2: because it's May the 4th. Oh,
1: shut up!
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1: So Premier Scott Moe. Premier Scotty Moe.
2: Scotty Moe.
1: Don't ask Scotty. Premier Scotty Moe. Premier Scotty Moe.
2: We got lots of two songs.
1: They're I guess proposing a social media ban for kids under the age of 16, much like right. Australia.
2: Sure, good.
1: And hey, I'm on board.
2: Kids will always find a way around it, though. Listen, yeah. I would hope that includes Snapchat.
1: Well, yeah,
2: I'm guessing it would. The kids, you know, nowadays, they always talk on the Snapchat. They don't even know how to text, it doesn't seem.
1: Does anybody over the age of 16 use Snapchat?
2: Yeah, so lots of people do.
1: I
2: have it still. But I only use it for, there's a group chat with all the neighbors on there. Can't use WhatsApp. We're pretty elderly when it comes to lots of our neighbors.
1: Oh, yeah.
2: You know? So they like the Snapchats.
1: I use Signal. I like to send just nothing but conspiracy theories to people on
2: Signal.
1: Oh,
2: sure, sure. Yeah.
1: Yeah. I don't like people. I like to use encrypted messaging.
2: Right. That's a good way to communicate.
1: I mean, the tinfoil hat is fashionable, too.
2: Yeah, you're bringing that back.
1: Yeah. Slowly. Yeah, so I don't know exactly. Like, the thing that's good about this is it's good for me, a parent who has no willpower, because it forces, like, it's not your decision to take the social media away from the kids.
2: No.
1: Listen, hey, kids, wasn't me. It's big government.
2: Hey, okay. You don't like it? Why don't you go vote?
1: Yeah.
2: When you're 18.
1: Right. When you're 18, you go vote for the right way. By then, you'll have social media, so you won't have to worry about it.
2: You won't have to worry, and you'll forget this even happened. I'm okay with it, though.
1: Hey.
2: You know, it's tough. But the kids will be fine.
1: And also,
2: and then they'll find a way around it.
1: Yeah. Like, let's not forget. Like, 15-year-old Chad had Club Magazine.
2: Oh, yeah.
1: Like,
2: absolutely.
1: Right.
2: You had matter. Club. You were... You're a pervert, man. You had Club. I just stuck with Playboy.
1: Oh, sure.
2: And
1: for the articles.
2: Articles.
1: Good articles. A lot of reading.
2: Great letters in Penthouse, too.
1: Sure.
2: Dear Penthouse.
1: You're like, this is real. These are all real letters.
2: I never thought this would happen to me, but here I am.
1: Yeah.

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0: Brad and Evan.
1: Yesterday, off air, I mentioned to you how when I was in Edmonton, we went and did some shopping, some outlet mall shopping. We were at the West Ed too, but really the mall, the shopping there is not great. Unless you want to, like, you know, a Coach bag. I thought about buying the $67,000 one that was in there. Oh, but then I was like, you know what? I think I'll pass.
2: I can find nicer.
1: Oh, yeah, and cheaper. But then I was at the outlet mall, and we went to the Nike store. We bought a bunch of stuff in there. And I mentioned to you I had bought some shoes, and I'm actually kind of mad at you.
2: Why?
1: You didn't ask how fast I could run in my new shoes.
2: Oh, no, I just assumed you could run real fast.
1: But you didn't ask. It's like, as an adult, you get new shoes and no one asks how fast you can run in them. Just listen. It's like people don't ask what your favorite dinosaur is, which we've talked about.
2: We do need to talk more about that.
1: Hey, what's your favorite dinosaur? I think that's a great conversation.
2: Triceratops.
1: Velociraptor.
2: You know, too obvious.
1: It is pretty obvious.
2: That's like being a Patriots fan.
1: But I've always said a Velociraptor. I've always been a Velociraptor
2: Since the beginning.
1: I was a big fan. No. Before that, I was a big fan of dinosaurs.
2: Before
1: as a kid.
2: Jurassic Park.
1: Oh, yeah.
2: See, I was never a dinosaur kid.
1: Not a big dinosaur kid.
2: Anyway, I don't have to ask you whether you can run fast in those new shoes.
1: Because you know I can't.
2: That's like asking Usain Bolt if he can run really fast in shoes. It doesn't matter what shoes they're wearing. They're fast. They're built for speed.
1: I
2: know you're built for speed.
1: Yeah, I'm really built for speed.
2: You got a big fuel tank.
1: Yeah.

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2: Mother's Day brunch coming up at the Rainbow Hall, 203 First Avenue East in Kenora on Sunday, May 10th, Mother's Day there. 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Everyone's welcome. 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One more time, Mother's Day brunch at Rainbow Hall in Kenora this Sunday, May 10th.
1: If you have an upcoming event or need more info on what's happening around the parkland, head on over to cruiseyorkton.com.
0: Cruise weather.
3: Today, mainly sunny. Wind north-northwest 15 to 25, high 13. Tonight, clear. Wind north-northeast 5 to 15, low minus 3. Tomorrow, sunny. Wind south 5 to 10, high 17. Overnight, low plus 6. Monday, mostly cloudy with an 80% chance of showers. Wind west-northwest 15 to 30, high 21. Tuesday, sunny, high 20. Wednesday, mostly sunny, high 22.

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1: You want to know why China's going to take over the world?
2: Well, there's a lot of reasons.
3: You're going to tell me anyway if I said no, but yeah.
2: But technologically, they've got us in every way.
3: Okay.
2: Huawei has released the design for a new electric vehicle with headlights that can be used as projectors. So
3: what? So you can have your own drive-in?
2: Yeah. Yeah. So you park your car in front of a screen, and then you just flip a movie on in your vehicle, and your headlights project the movie.
3: What?
2: It also gives you the ability to shine the headlights on the ground and play games.
3: What?
2: Like you can actually play hopscotch or tic-tac-toe.
3: No.
2: Yeah, and for safety, a safety feature, if you're driving in the fog and you can't see the lanes, the headlights will project the lanes for you.
3: Come on. Out of all of those, that one is unreal.
2: Like this,
3: that is crazy. I love that idea.
2: Yeah.
3: Because we drive in fog a lot. We get a lot of fog here.
2: Yeah. I think this is brilliant.
3: That's the movie, whatever. I love going to drive-ins. That one, I don't care about. The hopscotch thing, I guess, fine. If you're hanging out in a parking lot waiting for someone, you can get out and get active a little bit. But the lane thing is such a brilliant idea.
2: But you know what's also hilarious?
3: What?
2: Showing inappropriate images. Like if you were... Say you're at a store and you park right in front of the wall.
3: Uh-huh.
2: And you get out of your vehicle, you got to leave an inappropriate image on, right?
3: No, I would never do something like that. I would never, ever.
2: Barry.

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0: Brad and Evan.
1: This whole World Cup thing is a definition of greed failing.
2: Oh, yeah.
1: And I am here for it. Like, they can't sell all the tickets to these games.
2: No, because they're like $2,400.
1: Hotels are empty. Some hotels, they said 80% of the hotels in these major U.S. markets, not even including the Canadian ones, but like Atlanta, Boston, Dallas, Houston, Kansas City, Los Angeles, Miami, New York, Philly, San Francisco, and Seattle.
2: Lots of money in those cities.
1: Lots of money, but they say a lot of these hotels can't sell their rooms because, why? Well, they decide, hey, you want to stay at a Marriott? Hey, you want to stay at a...
2: $700 a night.
1: Yeah. Not even a Marriott. Like, you know, we're talking a Days Inn. Something like that, you know?
2: Mm-hmm.
1: Yeah, $700-$800 a night. Come on, stop being ridiculous. And then they go, well, why aren't we selling?
2: I wonder why.
1: Because you're greedy.
2: Yep.
1: That's why.
2: That's all this World Cup's about.
1: And then, why are ticket sales so expensive? And then the FIFA president comes out, or FIFA CEO comes out. What is it? Gianna Infantino?
2: I have no idea.
1: He comes out and he says, well, the reason, you got to understand, though, the reason the World Cup is so expensive is because it funds FIFA for the next, you know, until the next World Cup. Like, it's all of our funding.
2: Right, this is how we get paid. So buy the tickets, so I get a paycheck.
1: You know how much? Yeah, he gets $6 million a year.
2: That's it?
1: To be the CEO.
2: Right.
1: Like, of FIFA. Mm-hmm. Although, I mean...
2: It'd be a big job. I mean, you're overseeing a lot.
1: Still.
2: You probably would do the same job for $3 million.
1: All of these, not all of them, but a lot of these not-for-profits, it's pretty disgusting what some of the people make.
2: Oh, yeah.
1: Like, and I mean this. If you donate money to anything, you need to research it beforehand.
2: Mm-hmm.
1: And you need to see and make sure that a majority of the money is going toward the actual cause.
2: That's why I only donate to certain things. I do my research.
1: You know, I'm starting to think, Evan, that maybe there might be corruption in soccer.
2: No. Don't say that.
1: No, I'm
2: don't
1: sorry.
2: Say that. That would be a shock to the world.
1: Corruption,
2: and you would be the first
1: football.
2: Person. The yeah, first person ever to I say know. That.
1: I know. I'm starting to think that maybe there might be some bad, shady people involved.
2: No, yeah. Chad.
1: I'm starting to think this world isn't just here looking out for our best.
2: No.
1: You know?

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1: Seriously, though, does anyone want to join me? I have a charcuterie board.

0: Brad and Evan.
1: A good day yesterday with McHappy Day.
2: Yeah.
1: Now, we don't know the totals yet.
2: No.
1: But last year, Canadians came together to help raise over $11.3 million for a Ronald McDonald House.
2: That's right.
1: That's pretty crazy. So all funds raised in Saskatchewan stay right here, right? So the Ronald McDonald House in Saskatoon, the family room in Prince Albert, and the new Ronald McDonald House being built in Regina right now.
2: Mm-hmm.
1: So it's a big deal.
2: Absolutely. And here's the thing. What they do, they'll often take media members like us, and they'll send us out to McDonald's locations.
1: And I got to say, I'm pretty good on the drive-thru.
2: You're better than I. I didn't even try it.
1: You were scared.
2: I've got like a PTSD issue from it. Like, it haunts me from a few years back. It was really, really tough to work that drive-through window.
1: I had us up to second with the speed. You know, it had nothing to do with the amazing staff at the McDonald's.
2: Yeah, actually, it had everything to do with that.
1: It was me handing the bags out and then hitting the button early to get that time up. It had nothing to do with any of the stuff. No, I wasn't eating it early, but
2: something maybe not a lot of people know, because I didn't know that they do indeed have a rolling leaderboard of all the locations in Saskatchewan.
1: And the PA one, which one was it in PA?
2: Cornerstone?
1: Was number one. Like, they had, from the time the person ordered and paid, they had that done with under a minute.
2: I think it's rigged.
1: That's crazy to see.
2: It's rigged.
1: I think I had us up to a 112.
2: Yeah, you had us at, what, fifth place?
1: Second
2: place?
1: Yeah.
2: And then Aaron took over.
1: Oh, and he ruined everything.
2: Just a slouch, this guy.
1: Yeah.
2: Hey? Like,
1: it's proof that the next generations have no work ethic. You know, there I am, working my butt off, making sure that the time's coming up.

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7: Today, mainly sunny. Wind north-northwest 15 to 25, high 13. Tonight, clear. Wind north-northeast 5 to 15, low minus 3. Tomorrow, sunny. Wind south 5 to 10, high 17. Overnight low, plus 6. Monday, mostly cloudy with an 80% chance of showers. Wind west-northwest 15 to 30, high 21. Tuesday, sunny, high 20. Wednesday, mostly sunny, high 22.
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1: Do not forget, Sunday is Mother's Day.
2: No, don't forget at all. You know what? Buy Lego flowers.
1: Yeah, those are nice.
2: They don't die.
1: That's true. That's true. Mm-hmm. But there's, of course, happy Mother's Day to our wives. I would assume that we're saying that. Yes?
2: Don't lump me in.
1: Okay.
2: Just kidding.
1: I'm just kidding. Yes, of course, happy Mother's Day to, you know,
2: the mothers.
1: The mothers that made us fathers and all the mothers.
2: Yeah,
1: okay,
2: that's right.
1: We were talking about the best sitcom moms of all time, because let's face it. Yes, there were our mothers, but sitcom moms raised us as well.
2: They sure did.
1: And the sitcom mom is kind of a lost art, I think. Mm-hmm. But there have been some great ones through history.
2: So, I think I've got a list of some, too.
1: Okay.
2: Do you have a bunch?
1: No, go ahead.
2: Okay. So I'd like to start out with Roseanne. Because, no, listen to me. She's blunt. She's brash. But she will do anything to protect her family. Absolutely anything.
1: She's probably more of a realistic mom.
2: Yes, absolutely.
1: like a lot of the TV moms are not very realistic.
2: And then you go to, and you want to talk unrealistic, like let's talk June Cleaver. You go back to Leave It to Beaver.
1: Yeah.
2: And
1: unrealistic.
2: And very unrealistic, but a good mom.
1: Oh, for sure. Same with Carol Brady of the Brady Bunch, right?
2: That would be very similar. I had her on the list as well.
1: Now, also, we should say, too, this is another one, but do not judge. Do not judge this mom by the father. That would be Claire Huxtable.
2: Claire Huxtable is on my list.
1: Yeah.
2: Because she was a lawyer.
1: Of course.
2: She did very good work.
1: Highly successful.
2: Very successful. She just married a creep.
1: Yeah, she sure did. Yeah.
2: You know?
1: Yeah.
2: What about Kitty Foreman?
1: Yeah. That's actually the one that I was going to say is, I think, my favorite.
2: Okay. Yeah. Because you know what? She was funny.
1: Yep.
2: You know, she could lay down the law if she had to.
1: Yep.
2: But she was a little more laid back, obviously, than Red.
1: Yeah, and you could get away with a lot, too.
2: And always wanted the friends over to smoke their dope in the basement.
1: That's right.
2: You know?
1: Yep.
2: Smoke your dope here. How about Marion Cunningham from the Happy Days?
1: Yep.
2: She was old great school. Mom.
1: What about Claire Dunphy from Modern Family?
2: Good mom. Hmm? Sure. Good mom. Here's my sleeper mom.
1: Yeah.
2: And a lot of people are going to say, Evan, you're high. And you might be right. But Morticia Adams, that is a sleeper mom that people are going to be like, she is a good mom. Because, again, do anything to protect her family.
1: Uh-huh.
2: She was stylish.
1: Sure.
2: But she was very encouraging of her kids to be very unique.
1: Yes.
2: She wanted her kids to be very unique and be themselves.
1: And there was a handsy uncle kicking around all the time.
2: That's right.
1: Yeah.
2: They could sneak in places where what's his name? The dad there couldn't get into.
1: Gomez.
2: Yeah, Gomez. That's right.
1: Yeah, it's also very important here because a lot of people are going to want to pick a hot mom. Incorrect. That's weird.
2: It's mom.
1: Your mom should not be hot. You should not think your mom is hot, okay?
2: No.
1: So if you're like, hey, I'm going to pick Peg from Married with Children.
2: No. It's like Sofia Vergara from Modern Family, right? Like, you don't want her as your mom.
1: No, you really don't.
2: And while we're talking about the best moms, I am going to tell you the absolute worst mom.
1: Yeah.
2: Lucille Bluth. She is the worst mother in all of television.
1: That or the mom from Malcolm in the Middle.
2: You know what? They're probably one and two. They're very close with each other. But Lucille Bluth would likely be the worst mom with all the manipulating that she did with her family, with her kids and her husband.
1: You know what, though?
2: Uncle.
1: She played two iconic moms. Her name was Jessica Walter. That's the actress.
2: Yeah.
1: She also played Fran Sinclair, the mom in Dinosaurs in the 1990s.
2: Did she actually?
1: Yeah.
2: I didn't know that.
1: I didn't
2: know
1: that.
2: So she was a good mom, bad mom.

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1: Today marks Sir David Frederick Attenborough's 100th birthday. One of the greatest voices of all time.
2: Perhaps the best.
1: Yeah, him and Morgan Freeman.
2: Yeah.
1: I would say those are the two.
2: The way he can narrate the...
1: nature?
2: The animals doing it. Yeah, yeah. Nature, yeah.
1: Yeah, nature, yeah. That's definitely it. But like Planet Earth, he made Planet Earth.
2: Oh, dude.
1: I mean, just the videos of themselves.
2: Yeah, not actual Planet Earth.
1: No. But, well, he is 100 years old.
2: But what do you
1: get? Earth is a lot older than that. But that series is incredible.
2: Yeah, I haven't actually seen it.
1: Really?
2: No.
1: I think I have it on the DVD, Chad, if you'd like to borrow it.
2: Whoa.
1: The DVD. I don't know if I have it on Blu-ray, but the DVD.
2: I'm not going to lie. I thought David Attenborough was dead.
1: Really? He's still doing stuff, too. He's still narrating.
2: Well, his voice is probably just getting better.
1: Oh, just deeper and deeper as his sack hangs lower and lower because he's getting so old. That's what happens.
2: Do you think he talks like that in like real life?
1: 100%.
2: Yeah?
1: You sit down and have a coffee with him, that's probably exactly how he sounds.
3: If you'll excuse me.
1: Caffeine
3: has hit my digestive system and I must go take a dump.
1: Back in 1950, he applied for a job with the BBC, the British Broadcast Company, Chad,
2: yeah,
1: known as the BBC.
2: Thank you.
1: Right?
2: Mm-hmm.
1: And...
2: I love the BBC.
1: You do. I've
2: loved it.
1: Been a big fan.
2: It's in my search history.
1: Quite different though. Mm. But he was rejected from a radio job there back in 1950, and then he was hired for the television. And they're like, "It'll never catch on, David."
2: TV?
1: Yeah, that's what they told him. It'll never catch on. Yeah, because who wants to see something, right? Who wants to watch something? And now we're just sitting watching his videos on the TikTok and Instagram, staying up way too late, listening to him narrate us to sleep with animals humping.

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1: I'm taking what they're giving because I'm working for a living.
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3: Today is May the 4th, also known as Star Wars Day. 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
4: Whoa, Stacey, what's with the long black dress and the gloves?
3: It's my Darth Vader costume. Today is May the 4th. May the 4th be with you, Joel.
4: Whoa, nerd alert.
3: Oh, come on. Star Wars is so cool.
4: Okay, whatever. I like the helmet, though. Why don't you put it on?
3: Okay, check this out. It even makes me sound like Darth Vader.
4: Ugh, I hate Star Wars.
5: Yes, Joel. Use your hate.
4: Wow, you do sound like Darth Vader.
5: And check this out. The gloves the outfit came with, they give me the power of the Force.
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5: What was that? Now what do you think of Star Wars?
6: It's awesome.
5: That's what I thought.
3: Whew, that helmet is stuffy. Glad to get that off. Okay, who wants lunch?
2: That was Workplace Wisdom with Stacey and Joel.

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0: These five boys from New Jersey released 16 studio albums, sold over 150 million records, took home one Grammy, six Billboard Touring Awards, two World Music Awards, and an induction into the Rock and Roll Hall of Fame. 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
0: Cruise weather.
5: Today, mainly sunny. Wind north-northwest 15 to 25, high 13. Tonight, clear. Wind north-northeast 5 to 15, low minus 3. Tomorrow, sunny, wind south 5 to 10, high 17, overnight low plus 6. Monday, mostly cloudy with an 80% chance of showers, wind west-northwest 15 to 30, high 21. Tuesday, sunny, high 20. Wednesday, mostly sunny, high 22.
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1: Big recall happening right now with Thermos. 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
2: No.
1: You're going to... No, that's not the recall.
2: Yuck.
1: Initially when I thought, because the warning too says risk of blindness. And I was like, oh man, is it like the heavy metals in the Thermos? You know, what's happening with the, is it something food related where you get toxic levels of metal in your system and then you can't see? No, what it is, people are leaving food in these Thermoses too long. And then when they go to open it up, that sort of friction tight cap is shooting out and hitting them in the eye.
2: Well, from the pressure.
1: Yes. So it says here, the hazard, if perishable food or beverages are stored in the container for an extended period of time, the stopper can forcefully eject when opened, which can result in serious impact injury and laceration hazards to the consumer.
2: Oh, my God.
1: Yeah. So it's no joke.
2: That's terrible. That is no joke.
1: Well, and the fact that they're recalling these shows that it has happened. Somebody got a Thermos cap in the eye and went blind.
2: Yeah. Oh, my gosh.
1: Could you imagine the story, too? I left lasagna in there too long, and now I can only see out of my left eye, Jim.
2: This Alpha Getty was deadly to my vision.
1: Yes.
2: Oh, my gosh.
1: Yeah.
2: That's terrible.
1: Mm-hmm. Yeah. So
2: people could use that almost as a weapon, you think?
1: Well, I mean, yeah, that's the big concern for me is not so much going blind, but what if people are now knowing this, they're going to leave their Alpha Getty in it too long. They're going to go get up 7-Eleven, be like, everybody, give me the money. Somebody's going blind in here.
2: He's got a thermos.
1: Yeah, exactly.

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1: This is happening right now in the city, and I think this is pretty widespread. We've got an epidemic of people avoiding alcohol.
2: Oh my gosh.
1: It's maybe too expensive. Maybe it just is. People are looking into the fact that it is poison, and you are poisoning yourself by drinking it.
2: Well, it's a lot of people, too, are what they call sober curious, where they're just like, I'm making a choice to not drink right now. I'll still probably drink at some point, but they want to see how it, changes their sleep, their health, whatever.
1: Right.
2: So they're just like consciously making a choice to not drink it.
1: So along with this now, a lot of restaurants are pivoting to offer non-alcoholic varieties of drinks.
2: Yes, they are.
1: And trying to make the non, because, you know, you go out somewhere and it's like, what do you have that's not booze? Oh, we have pop.
2: Yeah.
1: You got juice. You can have juice.
2: Milk. Hey, a cup of milk.
1: You're 46. Do you want a cup of juice or some milk with your steak dinner?
2: And
1: right?
2: That used to be the only option.
1: Yeah.
2: And now you can get a $19 cocktail that is juice.
1: Yeah, but it has a fancy name. It's mixed juice.
2: And that's the
1: thing.
2: It
1: takes a mixologist.
2: I appreciate the work that goes into creating them, because some of them are absolutely delicious, but they just seem so expensive.
1: Well, they are. They are expensive. Yeah, I always feel ripped off. You go to like a place like Booster Juice, you pay like $9 for a smoothie. There's not even any booze in it.
2: Well,
1: $9
2: you take it home and add
1: no
2: your
1: booze.
2: Own, man.
1: I mean, I guess you could do that.
2: Bit of rum.
1: But if I'm paying $9, I want the booze in there for that, right?
2: And that's the thing. I don't know. I get what they're doing. They have to cater to what people are doing.
1: And
2: right now, people are drinking a little bit less.
1: They're not drinking. Yeah. So they want to offer stuff. I also, too, with that, when you order a non-alcoholic drink, I always feel like people get an idea about you that you're an alcoholic.
2: Oh.
1: Right? Like if you show up to a barbecue at somebody's house and you bring a six-pack of Molson XL with you,
2: right?
1: What are they thinking? They're not like, oh, this person's
2: sober curious.
1: Sober curious. No, they're thinking you full blown have a big issue. That's why you're drinking
2: non-alcoholic beer.
1: Yeah, so I don't like that. I drink so everybody knows that I can drink and I can control it.
2: You show them,
1: right?
2: Rub it in their face.
1: I don't want to do that. They're either going to think I'm an alcoholic or they're going to think I'm pregnant, and I don't want either of those.

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5: 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Go to EisnerAuctions.com, come on down and have a look, or call Ryan 204-734-0191.
0: Cruise weather.
6: Today, mainly sunny. Wind north-northwest 15 to 25, high 13. Tonight, clear. Wind north-northeast 5 to 15, low minus 3. Tomorrow, sunny. Wind south 5 to 10, high 17. Overnight, low plus 6. Monday, mostly cloudy with an 80% chance of showers. Wind west-northwest 15 to 30, high 21. Tuesday, sunny, high 20. Wednesday, mostly sunny, high 22.
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1: Lowering the age or setting an age for social media, banning it for kids under a certain age. The kids have spoken up on this, by the way, and they're like, we're going to get a workaround. Don't worry. Like, yeah. We're still going to do it.
2: This is so mid.
1: It is so mid. Yeah, that is not chopped.
2: This legislation is sus.
1: But the thing is, social media is such a part of kids' lives right now that it is almost like denying them something that's there for everyone. You know what I mean?
2: Yeah.
1: That doesn't sound right. Because, of course, like, cigarettes are there for everyone.
2: Yeah.
1: But I don't know. It just seems like it's going to be really hard to enforce.
2: Of course.
1: A horse.
2: Yeah, of course. Of course it's going to be hard to enforce.
1: Maybe they need to get some apps for kids to use, like make Instagram task oriented, where you have to go clean your room and then a parent has to be like, yes, Stacey cleaned her room. She can now be on Instagram for 15 minutes.
2: If your photo of your room being cleaned gets 100 likes, then you buy yourself more social media time. You get social media.
1: That sounds healthy.
2: Based on doing chores. That sounds like fun. Yeah.
1: Not really.
2: I don't know. It is. I mean, because you and I grew up pre-internet age, so I can't relate. I mean, I have social media and I use it because I need to for this job.
1: Yeah.
2: I don't think that it adds anything to my life though at all. And I can't see it adding to kids' lives either. When we were kids, you know, the only thing I think that related that would be somewhat similar where you had interaction with your peers would be the yearbook.
1: Oh.
2: You remember you get your yearbook and you had to go around signing. Yeah, the messages and interacting and
1: my
2: passing it out.
1: Never said, put that yearbook down and go outside.
2: You're getting addicted to your yearbook.
1: Addicted to your yearbook. It's all worn out. That never happened.
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1: Let's talk some football, shall we? And speaking of football, more specifically quarterbacks, have you ever wondered how much a CFL quarterback makes? It's more than I thought,
2: yeah,
1: that's for sure.
2: They're making decent money because I know CFL players have the reputation for like, hey, I'm a CFL player. I also sell insurance.
1: Yeah.
2: You know, let me...
1: I've got three jobs.
2: Let me tell you about my my football career and also how you can get your life insurance and your will.
1: In order. At a great rate.
2: Yeah.
1: Nathan Rourke is the top earner. He's the BC Lions quarterback, earning $684,000 in what they call hard money, which is what the player actually receives as like payment. There's a value that people are also given.
2: What's the other type of money?
1: Soft money.
2: Soft money that doesn't exist, that you just, it's pretend?
1: It's pretend money.
2: I'm making $4.6 million in soft money.
1: In soft money.
2: Yeah.
1: Toronto's Chad Kelly is at $625,000. So he's second. Zach Caleros.
2: How much was the Vancouver guy making?
1: $684,000.
2: So that's like the equivalent of making $25,000 a year. Because he lives in Vancouver.
1: Yes, exactly.
2: So he's barely scraping by.
1: Slim pickings.
2: Yeah.
1: Zach Caleros is up there as well, $550,000. Vernon Adams Jr. in Calgary, he's making $500K. And then Saskatchewan's Trevor Harris is sixth on the list, raking in $455,000 in hard money.
2: That's pretty decent.
1: Yeah. I mean, this is obviously the quarterback, which is the star of the show in a way. Like, they're the big...
2: Yeah, I think that's safe to say.
1: Yeah.
2: The quarterback is kind of like the heart of the team.
1: So what's like an offensive lineman making or a receiver?
2: $30,000.
1: Those are the ones that are selling you the insurance.
2: Well, they're full-time. I'm a full-time insurance salesman. And in my part-time, my side hustle is playing for the CFL.
1: Yeah.
2: That's...